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You're tuned into The Breakfast Show with Manny and Vanessa, topping right now at number 40 on the Billboard Hot 100. Wow, that was a big drop. I think it was number 25 a few days ago. But anywho, of course, we got all the trending stories just for you, all the hottest and the juiciest gist. So let's get to that this morning. First up, Poco Lee formally charged in the UK with 5 alleged sexual offences, including attempted rape and 2 counts of rape. So this seems very serious. So far, this is all we know about the case. His team has released a statement saying that the public should restrain from commenting on the case or adding any details to it. It's just crazy to know that Poco Lee is in this mess. I guess we'll see how this goes for him soon enough. But next up on the trending stories, DJ Talani Badge breaks down in tears after allegedly being robbed by an employee who reportedly sold her equipment worth millions and is now on the run. Wow. So this story came out a few days ago, and after watching it, I truly felt bad for her. I mean, she decided to give this woman a chance. It ended up being scammed big time, like big time. Apparently, she revealed that the company she got the lady from told her to not pay her because she hadn't been fully cleared, but she went ahead anyway, being very trusting. And unfortunately, she learned the hard way that the lady was a big scam, unfortunately for her. I mean, hopefully she's found soon enough and she can get whatever she lost back from her. But anywho, finally on the trending stories, Irish stars headline the halftime show at the 2026 NFL London game. Hey, yes, congratulations to the savvy girl. More wins for her, and we're still waiting for the video for Heaven Baby. She teased a little something on her social media with she and Zayn's shoes showing together. So it looks like we might be getting a video soon enough. Hopefully we do get a video. Fingers crossed on that. For now, there you have it. Those are the trending stories this morning. Remember to join the conversation and let's know what story got your attention.

attention. You can send a message or a voice note to the WhatsApp line. Let's keep the convo going. Coming up in a few minutes, we got the trending stories review, and of course, it's Friday. Yay! So we got Afrobeats Roundtable as well. And of course, you absolutely want to stay tuned for that. In the meantime, let's turn up the energy. This is Tekno. He recently made some very big claims about how he doesn't see Fela as the originator of Afrobeats. Ooh. I think we should talk about that this morning as well. But in the meantime, let's get back to the music. This is Tekno with Adeze.

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3: Hello, Lagos. I'm Vanessa Adawson. The time is 7 a.m. and this is a Cool FM news update. Nigeria will be getting 500 new CNG stations, according to President Bola Tinubu. The president says it's part of his administration's push to shift commercial transport away from petrol and bring down fares for citizens. He announced a directive at a meeting with governors at the State House, urging the governors to create an enabling environment for CNG refueling infrastructure. Next on the news, dancer and entertainer Poco Lee is facing a 5-count charge of sexual offenses in the United Kingdom, including 1 count of attempted rape, 2 counts of rape, and 2 counts of assault by penetration. He's expected in court on September 15th for a plea and trial preparation hearing. The court has placed a reporting restriction on the case to protect the complainant's identity. Still in the news, at least 450 people have died in Nepal, and more than 1,000 are missing after Wednesday's flash flooding in the Himalayan border region. And on the Tibetan side, 3 people have been confirmed dead, while more than 500 are missing. The situation there is not getting any easier for rescuers, who are reportedly on edge over reports that a second flood could hit the already devastated area. In sports, the Nigerian Football Federation has an acting general secretary. Emmanuel Ikpeme is stepping into the shoes left by Mohamed Sanusi, who resigned on Thursday as leadership crisis swept through the Football Federation. The former deputy general secretary is taking charge at a time President Bola Tinubu has directed a comprehensive reform of Nigerian football following repeated failures to qualify for major regional, continental, and global tournaments. And finally on the news, hurdles queen Toby Amusan has lost her 100 meters world record to American Olympian Russell Clark, 12.9 seconds to beat Amusan's 12.12-second mark, which Nigerian had held since setting it at the 2022 World Championships. And that's all in the news this morning. Coming up, we've got more hit music and great conversations coming your way. Stay tuned. We'll be right back.

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1: Cool up. 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

0: 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It's Manny and Vanessa here. And once again, thank God it's Friday. Yeah.
1: Thank God it's Friday.
0: Yes. Finally, the weekend's here.
1: And tonight, we're going to party hard.
0: Ooh.
1: A Club 9, 16-9. Come through, drive through. We got drinks, we got food, the best DJs, and we popping.
0: Yeah.
1: We in the building. Hey, I'm not joking though. Tonight too.
0: Yeah, tonight's gonna be lit. Club 969.
1: Yep.
0: Club 969. Turned up.
1: Turned up. Celebrity DJs, musicians, fans, and your favorite OAPs tonight in the studio. We turn this place into a club. Yep. If you want to come through, you can just slide into our DMs now.
0: Like right now. Okay?
1: Like right now. If you know you are hot.
0: Mm-hmm.
1: You know you are smoking.
0: And you're ready to partay.
1: And you want
0: to
1: partay with the finest people in the building and the night jock. Then you better slide in right now. Don't waste time. Well, Cool FM Instagram page. Slide in and let's see how it goes. But in the meantime, you, Dave, and that's looking good for the Friday.
0: Thanks, Manny. How are you?
1: Did you plan for the rain today because of rain?
0: No, you never plan for rain, Manny. You just wake up in the morning and you see that it's pouring and it's like, okay, well, go with the flow. How about you, Manny? Did you plan
1: for it? man, when I saw the rain, I said, you know what? Let me change my dress code, man, because this is where, and we're about to step into the embers, you know, so.
0: It's supposed to be less rain, though. It's the embers, right?
1: Well, not technically. I think November it dies off.
0: I mean, but October can't wait for it to die off completely.
1: I know. Yeah. Drama!
0: Bring on December. But yeah, there's a lot of drama going on, though. Poco Lee, I mean, very intense charges right there.
1: Hello.
0: Mm-hmm.
1: I notice how people are divided. You know, there are people on TikTok who are praying and people on X are also clamoring for him and saying support him. He's not guilty until he's innocent and la la la. And I saw one story online. I hope it's not true though.
0: Yeah.
1: That it's allegedly. Hello. Mm-hmm. I saw a story on some popular blogs.
0: Okay.
1: And what they were saying was they put a picture of this lady who he said he was hanging out with and they were having a great time and that he was intoxicated.
0: Oh.
1: And they ended up in a hotel together.
0: There's so many stories coming out
1: and
0: from this. Honestly.
1: And apparently, that she was demanding 50,000 euros, which is about 100 million naira. So, apparently, when they say when he woke up and the drinks cleared from his eyes, he said, Lai, I can't pay 50,000 euros.
0: So, that's why, allegedly, that's why he's in this
1: then
0: situation
1: she
0: now. Because I did see like a picture someone posted. I don't know if that's her because they said that, okay, they're trying to keep her secret and everything. But I mean, yeah, there are a lot of accusations coming out from this. I guess we'll find out how true this is.
1: We also find out. I saw it, I'm like, Then she now switched up. I said he raped her because she couldn't get paid. But that's a story I heard. I don't know which one is.
0: There's so many celebrities coming out saying that, okay, they should support Poco Lee, all the people he used to dance with, Olamide, Burna Boy is always calling his name in his music videos, Davido too. I think he went for a Davido concert in the UK. That's actually looking how this all started, and unfortunate.
1: And there's some they're saying also that he hasn't had any scandals like this, you know, so he's been scandal free.
0: Yeah.
1: So could this be one of those cases where he was being exploited? Maybe. I don't know.
0: But I'm just wondering though, why are they calling the celebrities to help him out? Like
1: he has to face the law.
0: Yeah, he was involved in this in some way.
1: If he's
0: guilty or not, then he has to handle it. Calling celebrities, Burna Boy, Davido, whoever, help him out.
1: Right.
0: Yeah, they can't really.
1: They can't do nothing.
0: Can't do anything at this point.
1: You're right. You're very right. If he is innocent, he's innocent.
0: Exactly. You know, like,
1: just prove it, bro.
0: True that.
1: Just prove it, bro. You know, but you know, hey, you got to prove it.
0: God help him. And hopefully, I guess we'll see how this turns out soon enough. Because I'm very sure we all enjoy Poco Lee and his energy on social media.
1: You need to learn.
0: Yeah.
1: You need to learn.
0: If he actually is involved in this, then I guess, he needs to learn in some way.
1: I have an experience in 2012 I'll share with you guys.
0: Okay.
1: When I come back.
0: Stay tuned, Lagos. We'll be right back after this.
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0: not an indictment of his artistry. I'm just pointing it out that in case you're wondering, why does this sound different from like a Victoni, a Rema, a Whiskey? It's just because of the way it's produced. The production kit, the entire approach to the song, even his idea of that chorus. This is giving, I mean, slap Wande Coe's vocals. This is giving more hits already. At least that era. Slap Wande Coe's vocals on this. You can just say, Mohit. Don't pass it again. Hear the beat. Don't mama Crucifix. He's already giving that era. So now, we do what you want with that information. Because I'm not saying it's bad. But I'm not saying it's good. So do what you want with that information. So, but personally, I think it's uninspired. I think it's kind of lazy. It's a groove. It's just for something that, you know, guys who know each other go and sit down in a bar or in a room and just jaye and live with it up. It's just giving uninspired for me. I'm going to give it a 5. Nothing about it makes me want to hear it again. But it's not a bad song. You get it. It's just a preference thing.
1: Okay.
0: The only criticism is that it sounds dated.
1: Yeah.
0: But apart from that, nothing else.
1: Okay, Vanessa, what do you think?
2: For me, I actually like the production. You can tell there's something quality about that, even though it's a bit dated. But yeah, you can still tell that it's quality. The beat is great. I feel stronger lyrics would have been better. A great songwriter would have uplifted the song a little. And his delivery at the beginning was a bit weak. So I'll give this a 6. Yeah.
1: To add to what everybody has said, you know, I feel like it's to me, it's not cohesive. It's more of
0: vibes.
1: It's disruptive. There's nothing going on. It's not blended. It's corrosive. That's how it's very corrosive. Like the chorus sounds like a song on its own. Something in the middle sounds like something else. You know, like, arrangement problem for me. But the elements sound nice when you hear them. When you hear the chorus, it sounds okay, not bad. Ashake thing going on there. You know, this chorus effect, people are boring, people jump on it. Okay, it works. But it's so dated. It doesn't sound like 2025, 24, 23. It doesn't. And when I try to Google a guy, I realize, he is a... an American-based musician,
0: entrepreneur.
1: That explains a lot. American-based musician, entrepreneur, film producer, actor. You know, so he's a bunch of many things.
0: If you're not on ground here, you can't really know the sound that are currently buzzing.
1: God bless you for that, because a lot of guys out there think that they got it on lockdown, but
0: they don't really got it on lockdown, sir.
1: You know, they have an idea of what it sounds like here, but it's not like here. So that's one of the things I realized. Oh, maybe that's a fundamental problem.
3: But there are guys who are actually abroad, you know.
1: They get it right.
3: Afrobeats, yes,
1: course,
3: they get it right.
1: A lot of them.
0: A lot of them.
1: Primarily in the UK. Mm. A lot of them know the sound of here, but this one, no. No. For this to be released in this time, it's, you know, no. For me, I don't think it's right. I think there's something, a general overhaul is needed. The idea is there. Jaye is a popular line, but it's not working for me. So I'll give it a 4. What do you think, Lagos? That's track number 2. We're going to jump right into track number 3. This one is called Bang Bang. Okay. By Coded Vibes.
2: Okay.
1: I like Bang Bang by Coded Vibes. Did you get that? Let's go.

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0: Your buddy's a bang bang. You be 10-10. You be sensei. Okay, I feel you. All right, what do you guys think about this one? Back to the round table. Thank you for tuning in, Lagos. This is 96.9 Cool FM. In case you're wondering, what is going on here? Well, this is track number 3 on the show. It's called the Afrobeats Roundtable. It's called Bang Bang by Coded Vibes. And now we're about to analyze. What do we think about this song? Velvet, what do you think?
1: Pretty interesting song, I gotta admit. At least, finally, I'm getting something that I'm not gonna talk about based on the fact that it's just a good song, but I actually like it. I like the synths, whatever he opened the song with, that whatever it is, it's a synth, flute synth, whatever it is, I like it. It's warm. And you know me, I'm always, when you go to emotional territory, you have me. I'm very easy to bribe. Emotional territory, or, you know, great percussion on strings. This one has that warm atmosphere about it.
0: Okay.
1: And even though I want to nitpick and say the rhythms in the chorus are elementary, and even the rap, while catchy, you can still see there's a little bit of a skill issue there. There's a gap. You could just tell that, I see what you're trying to do there. You just, like, I see what you're trying to do there, but, you know. So they're a bit elementary. I can't say that they're not thoroughly skilled,
0: not classic.
1: Yeah. It leaves a little to be desired. Mm. But hey, it's definitely right up there when it comes to pleasant and easy listening. So I don't hate it at all, really. Beyond the elementariness of the approach, and maybe I feel like someone else. No, but you know what? Let me just leave it for him. I would say maybe someone else should have sung the chorus. But when I hear the bang bang, I feel like maybe he's the only one who has that skill. So let me just leave it for him. I'm going to give it like a 7 for preference.
0: Okay.
1: Just for preference, not technicalities.
0: Okay. Vanessa?
2: For me, I like his voice. It's soothing. I like his attitude as well. You can feel it as he raps, and that elevates the song. Also, is this really Afrobeat? Sounds more like R&B and rap. But either way, it's a vibe as well. I'll give this an 8. I really like it, yeah.
0: Okay. Israel?
3: I think I'll score this a 5. And yes, and the reasons are, I'm very okay with, I like the chorus. The chorus is quite good for me. The bang bang, you know, that's quite familiar with the reggae dancehall, you know, palance and all of that. So I think the guy who did, who took the chorus did justice to that. But I think where I kind of like fault the song is the delivery of the rapper himself. You see, when you're rapping, you know, rap has to do, it doesn't really have any vocal, will I call it dexterity or any vocal difference or difference in sound or how you, but you just have to, you need to, you know, add this energy to it. You know, that whenever anybody hears you rap, they'll know that, okay, this is MI, this is Vector, this is Jesse Jags, this is Mode 9.
0: Personality.
3: You, personality. So I didn't really feel that personality. Sounds, the rap sounds so flat. But his lyrics and delivery, top-notch. Yeah, I'll give it to him. But I just feel if I score this a 7, he would just probably go back to the studio and still do the same thing. Baba, please, you need to add attitude to your rap. You know, since you're not a singer, you need to rap attitude. You've got the lyrics, but that's attitude, you know, for me to be able to distinct that this is so-and-so and so person whenever I hear you rap. I didn't feel it, you know, it just sounded flat. But your delivery and your lyrics, top notch. So I'll score this a 5.
0: Okay, fine. We have different strokes right here. So I think Velvet is the one who mentioned something about them sounding like a low, like a...
1: Not a low budget. No, it's not low budget. Like a 2015 Ajebo Hustlers.
0: A 2015 Ajebo Hustlers. Yeah, because in Ajebo Hustlers, somebody raps, somebody sings.
1: Yes.
0: And that's what I'm hearing here.
1: Yeah, but that is a bit... The approach is a bit dated.
3: Yeah.
1: It's not as futuristic as...
3: Exactly.
1: As Ajebo Hustlers. The instrumentals that will peak, the way they will twist the melodies. And his rap style, too. It's very... It's like he's soliloquizing. Mm-hmm. But you are invited to his world. Mm-hmm. It's intimate. Like Israel said, this particular one, there's no swagger on it.
3: There's no swagger.
1: So you are seeing what he's doing, but you're like, you're not quite there yet, are you? Mm-hmm. But you're close.
0: I feel the same way, too. I feel like the rap could have been better. The rap could have been more insightful, more heartfelt.
3: Just like when you listen to the guy,
1: the chorus guy.
3: Who raps on Ajebo Hustlers.
0: Very heartfelt guy.
3: Very heartfelt guy.
0: His lines, his punch lines are
1: so good.
4: The energy. I genuinely like the rap,
1: though,
4: honestly.
1: Yeah.
4: Like, I really like it. I feel like everything doesn't have to be like hardcore. It's soothing and it's his style.
1: The thing is, if you are a rapper or a musician, track, you'll see the service, gaps.
2: Like very intense, like with their rap, and that's their style. But what if this is his?
1: No, it's his, but like you, if you're a rapper, you would see the gaps
3: exactly
1: with how he's handling the melodies. You can tell that he could have used more attitude. Mm-hmm. If you're a casual listener, maybe it might pass, but if you try to make music, you're like, ah, really, man? Are you sure about that?
0: You know, it's like take a Cardi B lyrics, okay, and give it to a normal rapper without ever hearing Cardi B rap.
1: Mm-hmm.
0: It'll give you a different version of that rap.
1: But it will not be as punchy as Cardi B did.
0: Because Cardi B has a top person in a pom-a-dama-dama. You know, rap has melody though.
1: Yes.
0: Rap low key has melody. It's just a low key melody.
3: Now that's not possible. That's Cardi.
0: That's
3: attitude.
0: That's attitude.
1: If you wanted to, these expenses.
3: Exactly. So that's the attitude.
1: I think he's used the best word, attitude. That's what I was even looking for. The guy didn't have the right attitude for rap. Yeah. You could see what he's doing with the lyrics and the melodies, but.
0: Yeah. I love the chorus though. I like it. I just fell in love with the chorus. With the bang bang, you know, your body, you bang bang. It just sounds very marketable, right? But apart from that, nah. Okay, so maybe because of this, I'm going to give it a 6 as well. What do you think, Lagos? All right, that was track number 3. We're moving on to track number 4. Please lend us your ears. Don't be in isolation.
2: That's right.
0: Drop a thought.
2: Join the conversation. You can send a message or a voice note to the WhatsApp line. And let's hear from you this morning. What do you think about Bang Bang by Coded Vibes? All right, who else do we have in Afrobeat Round Table?
0: Well, you said that Bang Bang was so
2: bang
0: calm.
2: Bang
0: Bang
2: by Coded Vibes, yes. All right, next up, we have Fitzy West with Cape Town. Let's check it out.

0: That is the final track. It's called Cape Town. Da da da down Cape Town. Da da da down Lake Town. You know? Okay, let's go into it real quick. Really, honestly, how do you guys feel about this final track by Fizzy? Fizzy West. It's called Cape Town.
1: Osi Banjo guy.
2: Yes.
1: Osi Banjo guy.
2: Osi Banjo and MD4K.
0: Yeah, you heard it all, guys. You heard it all. Vanessa, what do you think?
3: For me, I guess the only way to explain my reaction to this is that I don't get it. Like, it sounds a bit of a drag. There's really no energy. You can barely hear what he's saying. Even him saying that Cape Town is very faint. Sounds like he's eating his words. And or he really doesn't have much to say. That's the vibe I'm getting from this. So I'll give this a 5. Yeah.
0: The 5 for Vanessa. We're starting off on a low note. Velvet, honestly,
1: I'm not going to be any better, I promise you. Because Fitzy, for Fitzy, you killed Osi Banjo now. And there's another one he did where he was dancing, I think, in a red, like a pastor's clothes. I think he used a pastor's name for, I don't know, let me not call the pastor's name. But I know Fitzy. Yeah, Fitzy is good now. But I'm all, ha. Where is the goodness? Is the goodness in the room with us right now? Because I don't know. I don't know how I feel about this.
0: It's hard to interpret.
1: Now, this is like the reverse of what the other songs had.
0: Yeah.
1: Or the kind of mistake that they made. While they had like great ideas, but kind of like their production held them back. This is pretty good production. If you're a rapper, Omo, some rappers eat this beat. Because you could hear the jazz R&B samples floating on it. But it had a very, it was a proper foundation for something great. Jay-Z will eat this. Kanye, like, I think the beat is pretty good, though. I think the production value of the beat is kind of high. If you listen to a lot of MF Doom, this is a lot of those, you know, underground producers of hip hop. You would appreciate this beat, but what I don't now get is what he's saying on it. I don't get what he's saying on it. What is the vocal texture he used? The delivery he used? I don't know what.
0: Yeah, it's hard to understand that too. Hard to map it out. Trying to map it out is hard.
1: I'm trying to figure out what the point is. Yeah. I think what Vanessa said, I don't get it.
3: I'm
1: going to latch on to that. I don't get it.
0: Yeah.
1: I don't get it. Maybe, I like Fitzy, but I don't get it.
0: Maybe he's in the future. I don't know. Because
1: I haven't caught up to this vibe yet.
0: I
1: never reached this level. This is another level for me. It's too high for me. I don't know this. Yeah. I want to give it a 4, to be honest.
0: Yeah, 4.
1: I like the production value. But I would have said a 5 because I like Fitzy, but I got to wrap my head around it first.
0: I feel you, bro.
1: I just don't like it, is the truth. I don't see what he's doing with it.
0: I feel you, bro. Israel, what do you think?
2: Well, IMO, you know, I've been listening to this guy and I feel he's up to something.
3: Okay.
2: And it's just going to take a little while, you know, before. I kind of like, when you look at the lineup today, you know, on the round table, he's the most unique, you know.
1: I don't agree. The guys before him, I wager they were more unique.
2: He is. And when you listen to his songs, I mean, he has won the round table before.
1: With Osi Banjo, yes.
2: With Osi, he won twice with Osi Banjo and MD4K.
1: Are you sure about that second one?
2: Yes, yes. MD4K was actually the first. Osi Banjo was the second. So I think he has an EP out now or something. So this should be one of the tracks.
3: Okay.
2: So I've been listening to Fizzy West. In fact, when he came out with MD4K and Osi Banjo, you know, a lot of people have been saying, I mean, this is, you know, an artist that is close to Burna Boy in a way, in terms of delivery and
1: even this particular song, it sounds Burna Boy-ish. Exactly. But with the less.
2: Yes. So I feel this is his style, because one thing I like about him is his ability to flow on different kind of beats. Because if you listen to MD4K, it's a different beat. That's an Afro beat. Osi Banjo, the same thing. And this one is also totally different. In fact, this one, I can literally compare this particular sound to Asake's Oba, the one he sampled Tupac's we're gonna do for love, you got everything. So it has the same. So I think this particular vibe, you know, that he decided to use on this song is just his, and he just wants everybody to identify him as, you know, an artist who sounds like this, you know, very draggy with his lyrics and all of that.
1: But you know, it has to be sweet.
2: It has to be sweet. And this sounds sweet to me,
1: okay,
2: in my opinion. So I'll score this a 7.5.
3: All right, yes. It's a 7.5 for Israel. I think when we come back, we'll officially reveal the winner for Afrobeats Roundtable.
0: I'm gonna drop my own.
3: Manny, yeah, what's yours as well? We got like 30 seconds left.
0: I don't know what to. Israel, what do you give it?
1: 7.5.
0: That's
1: like almost double of what I gave it.
0: Me, I can't pass 5.
1: because that's the thing. No matter how you want to be.
0: Because I'm struggling to really to perceive, really like you guys. I'm struggling to perceive. I feel the Burna Boy vocals. I like it. Like he has that softness going on. Mm-hmm. He's a good singer. He's not. He has a record.
1: I know he's good. Though.
0: A good singer. So maybe either because we're playing it from another source. Maybe where the channel is not giving us the actual sound quality. Mm. We gotta go for a break.
3: Yeah, we'll be right back. Stay tuned, Lagos.
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0: Thank you, guys, for tuning into the Roundtable Show. I think I have heard the song a second time. I have never done this before. I don't think I have. I've never changed my score before, but I'm going to change mine because there is definitely a dance hall vibe. But maybe it's the mastering or the recording or the pattern. It's just a new way of doing dance hall because the instrumentation is not exactly giving me that. But I can hear this vibe. I can now begin to hear a little bit of his vibe. I must be honest to myself. He does have that. And I played back some of his old tracks. I think maybe you're right. Maybe he's going somewhere we don't even know yet. You know, but I have never done. I will change my score to 7.
1: Okay.
2: From what?
0: From a 5 to a 7, yeah.
2: 5 to a 7. That's amazing. Yeah. I'm still going to stay on the 4, though, because I feel like I hear the Burna Boy comparison, but now I feel like what Burna would have done different is that I think Burna's vocal mastering is done to cover up the harshness of his hoarse voice. Okay. This one, the harshness is just there to play in your ear. And I'm like, bruh, I get your forward thinking and experimentalism, but I feel like it has to be sweet. That's the period of it all. Maybe he would have added a choir somewhere to back him up.
3: Probably with time, it would be sweet. Maybe depending on the next tune, he would jump on.
1: I like it. Israel is not backing down at all.
2: No, the guy, I like the guy too. Fitzy, I told you that Oshibanjo was one of my favorites on the Afrobeats Roundtable. But this one, I'm still not buying it. Great beat, forward instrumental, but no.
0: Okay, all right. So thank you guys for joining in on this one. We're done with the playlist now. Let's look at the scores from top to bottom. The first track we played for you was Ayo Benji, the winner of the Next Afrobeat Star with Mbeke. Then we played for you Don Crucifixto with Jaye. And then we played for you Bang Bang by Quitted Vibes.

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2: Yeah, yeah.
1: 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Woo, woo, woo, woo.
2: TGIF.
1: Listen, it has been a week. I feel like I have been in meetings back to back.
2: Yeah, I think you have.
1: The entire week I have been yapping to people or having people yap back at me. You know what I haven't been receiving this week?
2: Money.
1: Credit alerts.
2: Guys.
1: People just be yapping and yapping, but I ain't seen the money. So I really wish I start to see the money soon. Oh, yeah. But honestly, I am definitely looking forward to the weekend. The weekend is here, y'all. Another Premier League weekend, yes?
2: Yes. We've got Premier League football that's going to be going down. By the way of updates, Real Madrid and Barcelona did play this midweek. Both won their games. So we've also got Premier League football that's going to be, you know, City's going to be playing. Arsenal's going to be playing. A lot's going to be going down across Europe.
1: All right. And so many events happening around the Lagos.
2: Yes.
1: This weekend. But one event that's going to be happening is happening tonight at Club 969 in the Cool FM studios. We're going to be having a party. You do not want to miss it.
2: Facts.
1: It's going to be lit. As always, we've got amazing DJs, and crowning them all will be our very own DJ Rabbit. You should tune in at the time, you know, because at some point the mic will turn on the mic.
2: Yeah,
1: so you can hear
2: on.
1: The chaos.
2: Craziness.
1: That is happening in the studio. All right, me this weekend, I have a couple of places I need to be, I guess. But it's going to be pretty chill. I love those where I don't need to really think about what to wear or none of those. Just go as I am and enjoy myself. And guess what today is too? Today is National Power Rangers Day. Yes, August 28th is celebrated as Power Rangers Day. It is the anniversary of the original Mighty Morphin Power Rangers.
2: Wow.
1: It premiered on this day in 1993. Do you feel old already? Do you feel old? Okay, it was officially established in 2018 as part of the franchise's 25th anniversary celebration. So I'm sure we all had the Power Rangers that we wear when we were growing up.
2: Yes, sir.
1: You know, some of you were the Black Rangers, the Red Rangers, the Blue Rangers. I was pink. I mean, period. And then if watch some Power Rangers today, I guess.
2: I mean, have fun.
1: Have fun. You know, sometimes.
2: What was your favorite Power Rangers?
1: I can't really say because I can't remember them like in order. Do you understand? My brain doesn't align it like that. I just remember them in bits and like pieces. So I don't know which one falls under like
2: Ranger,
1: you know? I know the one that they used to show on this terrestrial. Remember Saturday mornings in Lagos?
2: Yeah.
1: They used to show it on this like terrestrial
2: television. Yes, there was
1: a specific one that they used to show. I'm not quite sure. It was at the same time as Biker Mice from Mars.
2: I remember. I just forget the name.
1: Same one, right? What's your favorite?
2: It used to be Ninja Storm or Dino Thunder.
1: One of those two.
2: I really liked Ninja Storm and Dino Thunder.
1: For the
2: really
1: love
2: nice.
1: Of me, I just can't separate them in my mind. I really can't. But yeah, it is Power Rangers Day. So happy Power Rangers to you, millennials.
2: Yes.
1: That's who I'm talking to right now. Remember that you can tap in with us on the midday show, 0908-826-5016, 0908-826-5016. Let us know your name, where you're sending a message from, and just what you're going to be getting up to this weekend.
2: And what's your favorite Power Rangers?
1: And when we get back, it will be time for some new music Friday. What is out today? What should we be looking out for? We got you when we get back from this. This is Ruger with Do Nothing right here on the Midday Show.

0: Let me take my little pic. I'm like, hey, Cardi B on that one with Aha right here on the Meet Day show. Kemi Smalls and Brownish. She's dropped the music video for that song. I was watching it before I came to the office today. I really, really like it. She seems to have so much fun in her video. I see that there's some new choreography. I am looking forward to it blowing up on TikTok. I can already see it happening. Everybody's about to start doing that choreography for the next 2 months at least.
1: And she'll be like,
0: That, you know, there's now a move for the like part of the song. I think they're gonna eat it up. Anyway, before we get into the new music Friday, what's out, what's new, what's popping, we do have Midday in the Hizze. Oh, I've just been rhyming since I just hopped on this mic today. There's something about Friday that just brings out the rapper in me. I don't know, maybe the universe is trying to tell me something.
1: I mean, they're what,
0: like, why are you on
1: do?
0: The radio on a Friday, Cams? You should be selling out world tours.
1: The universe is telling you that, you know, your spirit knows you should be on a mic. You're just on the wrong mic. You're just on the wrong mic.
0: But yeah, Midday is here rolling at her eyes at us and saying, listen, I have something very, very important to say, and pay attention because it's pretty cool.
2: Yes, I do. I actually have something very, very interesting to share with you today. And on August 30th, 2026, something amazing is going down. And what am I talking about? I'm talking about MOG Akpo's Live in Expensive Laughter. Yes, it is a beautiful evening comedy, music and dance featuring Clint the Drunk, The Stalker, MC Damfo, Bow Joint, Idondu, Igwe Henry, Apostle, and many, many more music coming to you by African China, Magneto, Professor Lincoln, the real Jogodo Master. It's going to be a huge one. Raymond King is going to be there as well, and Rufi Ajaba. This is happening on August 30th, 2026. It is happening at 5 p.m. Muson Center, Onikko, Lagos Island. Now, for the gate fee, the regular is 10,000 Naira. And for the VIP tickets, or the VIP gate fee, pardon me, you know, you want the goody goodies, the wine, the small chops, all of that. It's about 100,000 Naira. And then the table is 1 million for gold, 2 million premium. So Expensive Laughter with MOG Aquas will make you laugh abundantly, I assure you.
0: Okay, thank you very much. Right, you heard the lady, go laugh, because in these times laughter is very, very important, if we do say so ourselves. All right, Midday is gonna be back, so stick around. She has her ears to the ground. She always has some juicy bits for us, and she's gonna be telling us a lot more during the course of the show. Oyemolade is saying something to us. What's he saying, Brownish?
1: Yeah, he's saying good day, Brownish and Kemi Smalls. His favorite, you know, Power Rangers was Dino Thunder, Power Rangers Saban, the movie, and Mystic Force. I think that might have been Mystic Force.
0: Listen, like I was saying, I still can't, even as you guys are mentioning it, in my mind, they're all just under like one Power Ranger. You know, I cannot remember. I don't separate them, and I can't remember how to. That really sucks. Maybe I should do like a Power Ranger binge. Perhaps.
1: That reminds me, you started Bleach. What happened?
0: I started Bleach. I'm in episode 2 now. But the problem that I have is that I am very impatient. Like, once the internet starts to rotate, I just close it and start reading a book, because at least the book will not be lagging. You understand? So once it does that, I sit down. I'm just like, you know what? I just close my iPad and focus on other things. That's my problem with
1: off,
0: it.
1: Off air, I'll ask you what network you're using, because that network needs.
0: It's all the name, all of them go to together. Anyway, but I will continue watching it. I do promise. Mm-hmm. I am on it, and I don't mind it. I actually like it. It starts with a bang, like
1: from the get go.
0: Yes, things are already happening. You can already tell that this Ichigo is going to be a problem, right? So I like it. It's Friday, and you already know what that means. It's New Music Friday is here. The weekend is about to sound very different. You know, artists have been busy. The entire year. Oh my goodness. It's just back to back drops, man. And everybody, as always, not in agreement on which one is the best. my boy is better than your boy. Star Wars everywhere. I love it for the culture. But yeah, Black Bones is back again with Big Performer FYP featuring Monochrome. It's like a 2-track. So if you know Black Bones, you already know that he didn't come to play. Adekunle Gold also has given us something special with Fuji Orchestra, which is live from London. So basically, he's brought the live band Energy to Fuji, right? The performance you missed, if you didn't attend, you missed that. Now you can listen to it. I love, love, love that Nigerian artists are going deep into their live performance bag. Love it. And giving it to us so we can actually stream it for real, for real. Muyiz is out with All Hail Muyiz. That's his new album. Princess Wonder, Magic Hour, the EP. We've got Mayor Kun with a brand new song called Kaluba. TML Vibes with Diamond or Gold. And the collaborations are stacked. Terry, Starboy Terry, by the way, is back. Yes, and Black Boy. They've got that song called First Class. Dremo Anthony with I Know Now. You know, Joe Boy is also back on a song with Fortune and Young Legend with Perspe. I love Nigerian slang, man. You know what I mean? Perspective is just Perspe. It's so cool. You know, First Class.
1: We are too lazy.
0: I know.
1: Our language is too lingo, lazy.
0: And it's just, it sounds so good in the context.
1: Yeah, in the
0: like
1: context,
0: the way
1: it
0: some of
1: so
0: these
1: good.
0: Things
1: yeah,
0: have.
1: Yeah, yeah.
0: You know, I love it for us. First Class has Salama. Ido West is back. Fino has a brand new song called Healing. You know, so it's just back-to-back music today. And even across the shore is Jenny with Fallen Angel EP. If you're a K-pop person, that one's for you. Alex Warren has Wild Child, YSL and Young Thug. Black with Slime Language 3. I'm definitely going to check that one out because I like Young Thug, you know. We've got a new Prince project called Timeless, right? So if you're from the old school, or you like that kind of stuff, like Velvet. There's a new Prince out, Velvet. You should go check that one out. And yes, yeah, so it's just music everywhere that you turn, left, right, and center. And you know, when people like to say, I don't like this type of music, let me tell you, whatever it is that you're looking for is out there for you. Nigerians are possibly making the kind of music that you want and that you like if you were just out there looking for them. Right. In the past, like, what, 2 months, 3 months, we've seen so many different types and heard so many different types of experimental sounds on different levels. Right. It just shows the diverse nature of the kind of music that we make. It's because we just tend to call everything Afro beats. That is why. But yeah, there's new music out. Go check them out. And of course, we're going to be playing you some on the show because that's what we do on your number one hit music radio station, 96.9 Cool FM. This is Lati Po up next. This one's called what?
1: It's called No Level.
0: Did you glitch?
1: I had to look and make sure because that's definitely No Level.
0: Brown. Chop up, chop up.

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1: Yeah, yeah.
0: On your cool station, right? You know, as the chief mobster in charge, I've got to talk to you about Ira Star, man, our very own star girl. She is going to be headlining the halftime show at the 2026 NFL London Games.
1: Yeah, yeah.
0: The NFL has officially announced that she'll be performing at the game between Philadelphia Eagles and Jacksonville Jaguars. And this is happening on Sunday, October 11th at Tottenham's Hotspur.
2: Yeah.
0: Right. So, and you know, I like the way they announced it. They said global superstar Ira Star. I said, that's right.
2: That's right.
0: That's
2: right. You're getting it right. Finally.
0: Now you're getting it right. Finally. Yes. It's a big deal because NFL says that Ira is the first Afrobeat artist to headline an NFL game, which is kind of crazy. I would have thought that, you know, a couple of Nigerian artists would have been headlining at some point, but no. And this is great for us and great for Ira Star, who just dropped her third studio album, Star Girl, on the 14th of August. And you know, we're still, you know, we're dancing to Miss Paper and Dance, you know, we're crying to heavens, baby.

0: What's up? This is Ira Star.
1: Yes, my people was good. My name is CK, aka CK the First.
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0: swan, so I get it already, let you know what I want.
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0: 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Kimmy Smalls and Brownish right here on the Midday Show, hanging out with you. Want to tell you what is showing at the cinema, stuff that you can watch this weekend, what's happening with that. But before we get into it, Midday has some gist for us. Midday, are you composed?
1: I blame Velvet.
0: Are you composed in the studio
2: yes,
0: right
2: I
0: now?
2: Am.
0: All right. So what info do
2: I'm
0: you have for us?
2: I'm just very excited, right? August 30th, 2026, something huge is going down. And I'm talking about MOG Akpo's Live in Expensive Laughter. I mean, I'm talking about a comedy, music, and drama night featuring Clint the Drunk, The Stalker, MC Danfo, Bow Joint, Idon Du, Igwe Henry, Apostu, and many, many more music coming your way by African China Magneto, Professor Lincoln, the real Jokodo Master. All right, Raymond King and Rupi Ajaba is coming your way August 30th, 2026 at 5 p.m. The venue is at Muson Center, Oniko, Lagos Island. And for the gate fee, the regular is 10K. The VIP is 100,000 naira. 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Expensive laughter with MOG Akpos. You will laugh abundantly, I assure you.
0: All right. Well, thank you very much, honey. You are the lady. You need some laughter in your life. You
1: Facts.
0: Know you do. All right. So get to it already. New movie Friday, like we said. If you've been looking for an excuse to hit the cinema this weekend, we've got something interesting for you. One of the movies that arrived at the cinemas today is called The Dog Stars.
1: Mm.
0: And it's a new dystopian drama. Love those. It's directed by Ridley Scott. Love him. And it stars Jacob Elordi and Margaret Qualley. And the film is kind of set in a post-apocalyptic world, and it follows a man and his dog as they are trying to survive in a dangerous new reality. And you know, the dog is a very, very important part of the story. So you might want to go watch something fun, something light, but something also dystopian, currently showing at the cinemas. Everything else is showing that was showing before. Toy Story 5 is still showing. The Odyssey, Spider-Man. If you haven't seen those, you are carrying last. You are behind on pop culture, and you need to catch up.
1: Yeah.
0: All right. And speaking of dogs, you do know that this streaming platform is currently filming a brand new live action series, Scooby-Doo Origins. And they have just added a very interesting name to the mix, Andre 3000.
1: Hey.
0: Of Outcast.
1: Wow.
0: You know, has been confirmed that he's going to be in the series in a reoccurring role. Right now, we do not know exactly what he's going to be acting as, but I'm looking forward to seeing Andre 3000 on screen again. McKenna Grace is going to be Daphne, Tana Hagen as Shaggy, Abby Ryder Fortson as Velma, and Maxwell Jenkins as Fred. Right? So the fun connection is that Andre 3000 has actually been part of the Scooby-Doo world before. Outkast contributed the song Land of a Million Drums to the soundtrack of the 2002 live-action Scooby-Doo movie. Did you watch that live-action?
1: Yeah, I did.
0: I did.
1: I loved
0: right?
1: it.
0: So this is a full circle moment for him. And we're going to see how this turns out. Looking forward to watching a new version of Scooby-Doo. And you know, like I like to say, I'm not going to watch it and be comparing to the last one like Velvet
1: mm-hmm.
0: would do. I'm going to watch it as an independent thing on its own, like a new thing. Like I was watching it for the first time for the new generation. And then I'm going to judge it as such. All right. We told you today in sports is going to come up next. The NFF, something is happening with that. Brownish has got all the details for us. But in the meantime, this is Ashake with Forgiveness. Have you been seeing Ashake's form, guys?
1: Yes, he has.
0: Have you been seeing Ashake squatting and singing at the same time? I'm like, oh, this is my spec, man. This is what I like. Perfect form.
1: Mm-hmm.
0: Flow states. You understand? Like knees not cracking, creaking. You know what I'm saying? Go to the gym, guys, and don't forget your leg days. This is Ashake with Forgiveness. Here we go.

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0: Your number one hit music radio station, 96.9 Cool FM. Kimmy Smalls and Brownish here. We're almost out of the studio to head home and begin our weekend and begin our preparation for Club 969 tonight. But before we do go, Brownish, I did say NFF. What's happening? People are resigning left, right, and center.
1: Yeah, so considering the fact that Nigeria has not qualified for the first time ever, Nigeria has not qualified for the Women's World Cup.
0: Mm-hmm.
1: And Nigeria obviously hasn't qualified to the last two editions of the Men's World Cup. It seems like the NFF president and his board have resigned, which is a shocker. I think this is the first time it's ever happening in my lifetime. All right, Nigerian football has literally just entered a very interesting new chapter. The president of the Nigerian Football Federation, Ibrahim Musa Gusau, has resigned from his position, and he didn't leave alone. The NFF's general secretary, Mohammed Sanusi, and members of the federation's executive committee have also resigned, and the announcement was made on Thursday. That's earlier this week. I think that was yesterday.
0: Okay.
1: Yeah. So now this comes at a really difficult time for Nigerian football. The Super Eagles failed to qualify for the 2026 FIFA World Cup, and the Super Falcons also failed to qualify for the 2027 Women's World Cup after losing 2-1 to South Africa in the playoffs. That was particularly significant because Nigeria had appeared at every previous Women's World Cup since the tournament began in 91. And the pressure on the NFF has gone beyond the results on the pitch. There's also been scrutiny surrounding the Federation's handling of a 17 billion naira federal government intervention fund, while a fact-finding committee has reportedly raised questions about aspects of the administration that were hitherto hidden. All right. So Gusau said he made consultations with family, friends, and stakeholders before deciding to resign, and he encouraged members of his board to follow his example. And now President Bola Tinubu has ordered comprehensive reform of Nigerian football, saying the reform should address governance, administration, stakeholder representation, development pathways, domestic competitions, and accountability. So the big question now has to be, what happens next? The NFF's elective congress has been scheduled for September 27th in Lafia, Nasarawa State, but these mass resignations have now thrown the federation's leadership and election process into uncertainty. Nigerian football fans have been asking for change. Now they have it. The question is whether this change will finally give us a stronger football administration, better development system,

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0: god, YC too. Oh, there's a long list. And Davido as well. Davido is so cute.
1: I don't think Shema would appreciate that, but okay.
0: Let the best woman watch win, okay? And I think that's pretty much it.
1: That's a lot.
0: That's what I can think of right
1: now. It's a fine lineup. I love it. I mean, but you stylishly avoided the one person who definitely wants you, and that's Speed Darlington. You didn't mention his name, but it's okay. All right, let's go back to the music.
0: Let's go back to the music. This should be the new theme song for GTA. Why did you just do that?
1: The words, it's literally there.
0: This should be the new song for GTA 6 or whatever GTA that's going to be coming out in the future. This is GTA by my darling boy, Shay Vibe.

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11: 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Turning out the hits for you. Bangers back to back all day, every single day. So Friday, we're turned up. 969 day today. And of course, remember our quick question conversation. We're asking, who would you want to go on a date with to celebrate National Red Wine Day today? And that person must not be your partner. Before we get into the thick of the action and discuss all of that, we have our information minister here with the deets.
12: Yes, I do. It's a Friday, and this is another opportunity to be excited because Moses Itoma is going to step into the spotlight, making history in the ring.
11: Mm.
12: If you do not know what I'm talking about the fight he has against Filip Hrgović for the IBF heavyweight world title. Now, I just want to blow your minds, all right? Because Moses Itoama is a 21-year-old undefeated boxer. Yes, you heard me right. 21. And on August 29th, he is going to make history at the O2 Arena in London. And Bet Niger is powering the dream. So you can imagine how big this is. This is Niger power. This is bigger than a fight. So come out and show up for your guy. Because wherever you are, you need to stand up, all right? Okay, so this will be streaming live on DAZN. That is DAZN. 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
11: All right. I think that's about it. Let's get back to the music right now and play you some really amazing tunes. And I feel like this is the perfect time for us to play a song that probably will be resonating a little later on the show when we are set for 969. So how about this one? Probably my number one song if all is set and good for my Wrapped later this year. Here is Ilumelu by Young John next.
13: I see

0: 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You know what time it is. You are still locked on to the Rough Show.
1: I see freestyle. Crazy. Don't play. Shave Vibes Boo.
0: I know.
1: Welcome back to the Road Show. Playing the finest of tunes right now. That was like, well, she mentioned it, a giveaway. Before that, it was Illumilu by Young John. Another one of her, you know.
0: My booze.
1: That's right. We're back on the radio right now. We have a bunch of things to share with you on the Road Show. But before then, our information minister is live in the studio.
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2: 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Now for na na mwa. I buy an ambo. I know what I'm down for. Obejiri factor. Now

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Cool up.

0: your ma. You don't try, oh. 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
0: 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But you no use Hypo.
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2: 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Germs say para. 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

0: For 25 years, we've seen hustle become success, dreams become reality, and strangers become family. 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Cheers to the next.
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